0: 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We love the 70s, when no one ever said,
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2: This guy said to me the other day, hey, do you want to smash a coffee? 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
11: 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Investing carries risk. In Jepps Cross, there's a burst water main on Cavan Road near Gum Avenue. The right lane is closed to outbound and speeds are down to 40. Speeds also reduced at Burnside for works on Greenhill Road near Glenburn Road, in West Hindmarsh for tree pruning on Grange Road near McDonnell Avenue, and in Hillbank, Blacktop Road is pretty slippery near

0: Williams Road due to yesterday's rain, so speeds are down to 25 there. 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
4: Morning, Alana McIntyre here with the latest. Thousands of Australians are packing Vancouver to watch the Socceroos kick off their World Cup campaign. The newsroom's John Michael is in Canada with the latest.
5: A sea of green and gold has flooded into Vancouver for today's opening group match against Turkey. The Socceroos going to the clash as outsiders, having never beaten the 22nd ranked nation before. Aussie coach Tony Popovich is expected to wait until just before kickoff to announce his starting 11, with star striker Mo Torre set to play despite an illness scare earlier this week.
4: Fears we could start seeing people queuing up at the Bowser again, with the fuel excise discount set to end at the end of this month. It comes as Donald Trump promises a deal will be signed with Iran tomorrow, immediately reopening the Strait of Hormuz for all. Beaches around Sydney's east are closed today after a woman was bitten by a huge shark at Coogee Beach. The 35-year-old remains critical, even after swimming between the flags yesterday. Shark expert Chris Pine-Neff has told Seven unusual winter temperatures could be to blame.
6: 18 degrees Celsius at Coogee yesterday, so warmer air temperature means people want to go in, but the cooler water is bringing the white sharks into the near shore area. So the white sharks are coming in. I will say white sharks at Coogee is very unusual.
4: More than 4,000 Queenslanders are taking part in the MS Brizzy today, showing support for those living with neuro conditions. And Harry Styles has performed at Wembley Stadium, where he intends to break a record of 12 nights at the same venue, beating Coldplay's record of 10 at the same spot last year.
7: Since 1882, delicious food, beautiful sunsets and countless memories. The Largs Pier Hotel, for 140 years, a haven by the shore.
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4: The Swans were trailing in the third quarter, but they fought back for a three-point win over the Power. Sydney coach Dean Cox admits it was another close call.
8: Good to get away with it in the end. You know, I thought, certainly after the way we started, and probably to Port's credit, they played some really good footy.
4: North Melbourne escaped with a one-point win over West Coast in Perth after Jake Waterman hit the post, fumbling their chance to win in the final moments. The Saints will take on the Giants today.
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4: Nice and sunny today, reaching 17 degrees. Cloudy with showers increasing throughout the day tomorrow, a top of 20, and then a few showers Tuesday.
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0: 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Audi, good different. In Jepps Cross, there's a burst water main on Cavan Road near Gum Avenue. The right lane is closed to outbound and speeds are down to 40. Speeds also reduced in West Hindmarsh for tree pruning on Grange Road near McDonnell Avenue. And in Hillbank, Blacktop Road is pretty slippery near Williams Road due to yesterday's rain, so speeds are at 25 there. Slow down for speed cameras today, Grand Junction Road, Gillis Plains and Raglan Avenue, Edwardstown. Anaconda Adventure Club members, grab 37 degree south snow jackets and pants for just $59.99 each. 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That's Adelaide's latest traffic.
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3: Good morning, Alana McIntyre here with the latest. Thousands are expected to flock to venues across the country today to watch the Socceroos begin their World Cup campaign. The Aussies are taking on Turkey in Vancouver. Most cities and towns are holding public watch parties here. The game kicks off in about 3 hours. Beaches around Sydney's east are shut today as a woman fights for life following a shark attack at Coogee. The 35-year-old remains critical. Shark expert Christopher Pepper Neff has told Seven he thinks there are a few things that can be done to reduce shark attacks.
4: Don't swim alone. Swim in an enclosure. My recommendation to Mossman City Council was to put in more temporary enclosures.
3: Donald Trump says a deal will be signed tomorrow with Iran and the Strait of Hormuz will reopen immediately. Iran, though, says the framework is yet to be finalised. There are fears of panic buying at the Bowsers again, with the Energy Minister confirming the halving of the fuel excise and giving back of the GST windfall will end in the new financial year. Artificial intelligence company Anthropic has been forced to suspend its latest AI models following an unprecedented order from Donald Trump. Police are looking for an impatient driver who rammed into another vehicle at a drive-through on the Gold Coast, the accused leaving his car at the scene after threatening teens with a screwdriver. And southern parts of the nation are set to be drenched today, rain moving across Tasmania, Victoria and New South Wales.
1: Since 1882, delicious food, beautiful sunset and countless memories. The Largs Pier Hotel, for 140 years, a haven by the shore.
2: Cruise 1323 Sport.
3: The Kangaroos have held on for a one-point win over the Eagles in Perth, and North Melbourne coach Alistair Clarkson says their season is still alive.
5: We did do enough, however, particularly coming off such a poor performance last week. We did do enough. You know, we tackled well. We applied a lot of pressure.
3: The Swans have defeated the Power by 3 points, and Tony Popovich says the Socceroos will try to spoil the party for Turkey today in Vancouver.
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3: Nice and sunny today, reaching 17 degrees. Cloudy with showers increasing throughout the day tomorrow, a top of 20, and then a few showers Tuesday.
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2: 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As I was going down the ladder, I turned around and there were the neighbours walking past.
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14: 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You win some, you lose more. In Hillbank, Blacktop Road is slippery near Williams Road due to yesterday's rain, so speeds are at 25 there. Speeds are down to 40 for a burst water main at Jepps Cross on Cavan Road near Gum Avenue, with the right lane closed to outbound. Speeds also reduced in West Hindmarsh for tree pruning along Grange Road near McDonnell Avenue. Speed cameras to watch for Balmoral Road, Dernancourt and Blacks Road, Gillis Plains. 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
16: Hi there, Alana McIntyre here with the latest. Beaches remain closed around Sydney's east today following a shark attack between the flags at Coogee Beach. The 35-year-old woman remains critical but stable after being mauled by what has been described as a shark the size of a car. Off-duty lifeguard Charlie Verco has told the ABC the animal was still close when he paddled out to help.
17: A lot of blood in the water. She ended up getting taken underwater for a second and I couldn't see where she was because it was all red. Luckily, she popped up and the shark had let her go and I was able to get close enough to bring her into shore.
16: Australians are packing venues across the country to watch the Socceroos kick off their World Cup campaign in Vancouver. The newsroom's John Michael is in Vancouver with the latest.
18: A tough first up assignment for the Aussies, taking on the 22nd ranked nation Turkey in their opening group match

0: at BC Place. They'll have the crowd on their side, though, with thousands of Socceroos fans flooding into Vancouver for today's blockbuster. And it'll be a youthful Aussie side taking to the pitch, with eight players in the squad under 23 and 17 World Cup debutants.
1: The Health Minister has defended plans to overhaul the NDIS. He's pushing back against state and territory criticism. Mark Butler says it will still be the biggest social program Australia has outside the aged pension. Police are searching for a man who allegedly rammed another vehicle at a drive-thru on the Gold Coast before threatening two teenagers with a screwdriver. And parts of New South Wales, Victoria and Tasmania are set to be drenched.
2: Since 1882, delicious food, beautiful sunsets and countless memories. The Larkspear Hotel, for 140 years, a haven by the shore.
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1: Sydney have fought back for a three-point win over Port Adelaide in Adelaide. The Swans were trailing by 9 points at three-quarter time, but they managed to fight back. Power coach Josh Carr admits they fell short again.
4: We learn, we get better, and I think we have. You know, we had a bit of a lull a few weeks ago in our performances, but I feel like the last 2 weeks have been stronger.
1: And Brazil and Morocco have shared a one-all draw at the World Cup. The Socceroos are taking on Turkey in about 2 hours' time in Vancouver.
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1: Nice and sunny today, reaching 17 degrees. Cloudy with showers increasing throughout the day tomorrow, a top of 20, and then a few showers Tuesday.
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12: I'm John Favreau. Yesterday's shark attack off Sydney's Coogee Beach, critically injuring a woman's, led to immediate steps for drone monitoring. Minister Tara Moriarty explaining the airport's proximity had prevented their use.
13: Surf Life Saving New South Wales have applied to CASA for an urgent exemption to be able to fly drones over Coogee Beach. That has been granted.
12: Iran denies claims from America's president a deal to end the war scheduled to be signed today. Defence analyst Professor Michael Clark telling Sky he expects Iran to delay for a few days as a defiant snub.
14: First, it's not a deal. It's an exchange of memoranda, which is a way of saying we'll carry on talking for 60 days in a ceasefire. So it's better than nothing, but it's not a peace deal.
12: And Switzerland's holding a referendum on whether to cap its growing population. It's a hotspot for Europeans from other nations to relocate to. This farmer favouring introducing a limit.
15: You can see that these big cities are booming. I have a colleague my age who is losing his entire farm because it's going to be built over.
10: Since 1882, delicious food, beautiful sunsets and countless memories. The Largs Pier Hotel, for 140 years, a haven by the shore.
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17: A sea of green and gold has flooded into Vancouver for the Socceroos World Cup opener today. The newsroom's John Michael is there.
18: Australia begins its sixth straight World Cup campaign today in Canada with a tough first-up assignment. The

0: Socceroos take on the 22nd-ranked nation, Turkey, a team they've never beaten before. A sellout crowd is expected at BC Place for the blockbuster.
1: While live action, Scotland leads Haiti 1-0 late in the second half. Brazil and Morocco played out a 1-1 draw. It also finished up one apiece between Switzerland and Qatar. Round 14 of the AFL resuming in Hobart with Richmond facing Brisbane. Tigers coach Adam Uzay says they need to match the Lions' intensity.
2: They're number one for clearance, stoppage scores, centre-bounce scores, so they Their DNA has always been that. They're strong around the contest. They win territory on the back of that, and then they're really hard to get through.
1: St Kilda home to the GWS Giants this afternoon at Marvel. And Australia's opened its Women's T20 World Cup campaign with a 65-run victory over South Africa at Old Trafford. That's sport. I'm Harrison Preeb.
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4: Sunny here in Adelaide today with light winds. An overnight low of 11. Showers tomorrow afternoon. Winds to 20 k's and a high of 20 degrees.
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1: People who enjoy winter seem mentally unstable. 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
7: On John Pampras, a temporary clearance is granted to fly shark spotting drones over Sydney's Coogee Beach, where the nearby airport had prevented their operation. State Minister Tara Moriarty's pursuing measures as a result of yesterday's shark attack.
8: I have asked the department to provide me with some urgent advice on how we can use more of that technology, have more drones in the skies.
7: In response to anti-immigration riots in Northern Ireland, thousands joined anti-racism rallies. One of those attending telling Channel 4, violence has no place.
9: That's not the Belfast that I know, which is primarily a city of welcome, of love, of people who stand against racism. So that's why I'm here to stand with my neighbours.
7: And President Trump's claim of a scheduled signing today of a memorandum of understanding for peace is being refuted by Iran. Defence analyst Professor Michael Clark sharing his thoughts.
10: Why would they play to President Trump's agenda? They want to humiliate him, and it would suit them to embarrass him and say, well, maybe we'll sign it next week.
7: On Sky.
11: 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The Largs Pier Hotel, for 140 years, a haven by the shore.
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12: The Socceroos FIFA World Cup campaign is now underway in the newsrooms. John Michael is in Vancouver with the latest.
13: The Socceroos have taken to the pitch at BC Place in their opening group stage match against Turkey. Coach Tony Popovic making a couple of selection surprises, with skipper Matt Ryan starting on the bench and Patrick Beach goalkeeper. Harry Suter is the acting captain. Nestori Irrenkunda also starting up forward alongside Mo Touré.
12: Around the grounds in the AFL at last check, Brisbane leading Richmond by 3 points in the second term in Hobart. St Kilda and GWS wrapping up round 14 at Marvel. The Saints have named Dan Butler. Jesse Hogan returns for the visitors. Coach Ross Lyon says the Giants are in ripping form.
14: They had some challenges, really challenging fixture because they travel so much, I think because of the Royal Show up there. So they seem to have settled and playing their best footy. So got some star players. Got to win the ball and make the tackle.
12: And Australia off to a flying start at the Women's T20 World Cup, downing South Africa by 65 runs at Old Trafford. That's Sport. I'm Harrison Preeb.
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7: Sunny here in Adelaide today with light winds. An overnight low of 11. Showers tomorrow afternoon. Winds to 20 k's and a high of 20 degrees.
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10: Mark Anthony returns home to Adelaide for his final farewell performance, Elvis the King in concert. Recognised by Elvis Presley Enterprises and Graceland USA as one of the world's top tribute artists, Mark recreates the electrifying magic of Elvis's iconic concert years, backed by an incredible 16-piece

0: are often filmed close to shore.
1: It wasn't murky water, it was crystal clear. She was swimming between the flags, you know, doing everything right. It was just one of those random events.
0: Northern Ireland's recent violent riots have been countered by a strong turnout of thousands for anti-racism rallies. This participant telling Channel 4 they stand against hate.
2: This is the real Belfast. All people are welcome here. And I just want to say that the people who were out rioting do not represent us.
0: And a population referendum in Switzerland will determine whether it clamps down on settlers from other European countries. Economist Andreas Bierli admits Switzerland's feeling the strain.
3: Immigration has always been relatively high to Switzerland. We are seeing pressure on the housing market. Not all of the facilities and public services kept up.
4: Since 1882, delicious food, beautiful sunsets and countless memories. The Largspear Hotel, for 140 years, a haven by the shore.
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6: The Socceroos have struck first up 1-0 over Turkey in the second half of their FIFA World Cup clash in Vancouver.
7: Middle top, here's Nestori. Great first touch. Nestori, Ricardo! Oh, my word! It's a Nestori moment at Vancouver!
6: Nestori Irukunda putting the Aussies in front in the 27th minute as they're on the SBS. AFL, Brisbane's leading Richmond by 30 points a short time ago in the fourth term in Hobart. Jesse Hogan returning for the Giants clash with St Kilda at Marvel in his first appearance since round 8. Coach Adam Kingsley wary of the Saints' scoring power.
8: You know, there'll be a few things that we need to be really wary of. Got a few players back in their front half, strengthens their scoring capacity. Good challenge down at Marvel.
6: Oscar Piastri losing pace in his McLaren to qualify 7th for tonight's F1 Barcelona Grand Prix.
9: It was a good lap until the last sector. I'm not really sure where time went away. Until that point, it was strong. Obviously, very, very close margins out there.
6: And the Fever leads the Vixens by 12 in the third quarter of their Super Netball clash. That's Sport. I'm Harrison Freed.
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0: Sunny here in Adelaide today with light winds. An overnight low of 11. Showers tomorrow afternoon. Winds to 20 k's and a high of 20 degrees.
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1: I was at a red light the other day and the guy was selling roses, you know? 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Thanks for rolling down the window.
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5: I'm John Fabris. An expansion of the New South Wales shark management program's under consideration. In the wake of yesterday's attack on a woman off Sydney's Coogee Beach, Minister Tara Moriarty's been asked if culling's an option.
6: We prefer to use technology. The nets will go back in on the 1st of September. I'm looking to expand the drone program, but nothing else is off the table.
5: Shadow Home Affairs Minister Jonathan Dunham's announced he's to leave politics later this year. The 43-year-old Liberal Senator for Tasmania cites family reasons.
7: Only last night, as I was reading Diary of a Wimpy Kid to my 11-year-old son, it made absolute sense that I was making this decision. I have no regret.
5: And Donald Trump's claimed a peace memorandum of understanding will be signed tomorrow. Iran's stated timeline is the coming days. Former Deputy Commander of US Central Command, Robert Harwood, is praising the president's approach.
8: Very astute. Open up the straits immediately. Get the world economy going. And then we can move into negotiations on the nuclear issues.
9: Since 1882, delicious food, beautiful sunsets and countless memories. The Larkspear Hotel, for 140 years, a haven by the shore.
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10: The Socceroos extending their lead over Turkey in the second half to secure a 2-0 victory at the FIFA World Cup in Vancouver.
11: Connor Metcalf, who's on the burst. Metcalf, it opens up beautifully.
10: We're on the SBS. Brisbane has defeated Richmond by 35 points in their AFL clash in Hobart. Live action at Marvel Stadium. St Kilda leading GWS by 2 points nearing halftime. While Melbourne recruit Jack Steele insists he's moved on from his sudden exit from St Kilda. The midfielder among the stars in the Demons' 45-point win over Essendon yesterday. The former Saints skipper telling Nine that facing his old club earlier in the season helped provide closure.
12: Played him in the first round of the year, and when the draw came out, I was pretty disappointed that was the case. In hindsight, it was probably the best thing. It allowed me to really just sort of bury that sort of phase of my career.
10: And New York Knicks are NBA champions, downing San Antonio Spurs 94-90 in Game 5. That's sport. I'm Harrison Freeb.
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5: Sunny here in Adelaide today with light winds. An overnight low of 11. Showers tomorrow afternoon. Winds to 20 k's and a high of 20 degrees.
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5: I'm John Fabris. The Socceroos win at the World Cup. Details shortly. Iran denies claims from America's president a deal to end the war scheduled to be signed tomorrow. Defence analyst Professor Michael Clark expects Iran to delay for a few days.
6: First, it's not a deal. It's an exchange of memoranda saying we'll carry on talking for 60 days in a ceasefire, so it's better than nothing.
5: Yesterday, shark attack off Sydney's Coogee Beach, critically injuring a woman's led to immediate steps for drone monitoring. Minister Tara Moriarty explaining the airport's proximity had prevented their use.
7: Surf Life Saving New South Wales have applied to CASA for an urgent exemption to be able to fly drones over Coogee Beach. That has been granted.
5: And Switzerland's holding a referendum on whether to cap its growing population. It's a hotspot for Europeans from other nations to relocate to. This farmer favours introducing a limit.
8: You can see that these big cities are booming. I have a colleague my age who is losing his entire farm because it's going to be built over.
3: Since 1882, delicious food, beautiful sunsets and countless memories. The Largs Pier Hotel, for 140 years, a haven by the shore.
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9: The Socceroos have started their FIFA World Cup campaign with the win over Turkey.
10: There it is! It's a famous Socceroos victory.
11: Incredible, incredible scenes.
10: But confound the critics, Australia have got the result. Final score in Vancouver. The Socceroos 2, Turkey a nil.
9: On the SBS, Nestori Irukunda opened the scoring in the 27th minute. Connor Metcalf extended the Aussies' advantage in the second half. Patrick Beach kept a clean sheet. Coach Tony Popovich opting to start the 22-year-old ahead of veteran keeper Matt Ryan. Brisbane has clinched a 115-80 win over Richmond in their AFL clash in Hobart. Eric Hipwood making a triumphant return from a knee injury to kick two goals in his 200th.
12: I'm glad we got the win, that's for sure. It makes it feel a lot better. But that was nice. It was great fun to get back out there doing what I love.
9: On Fox Footy, live action at Marvel, St Kilda leading GWS by a point in the third term. And in Super Netball, West Coast Fever has notched a 64-55 win over the Melbourne Vixens. That's sport. I'm Harrison Preeve.
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5: Mostly clear here in Adelaide tonight with light winds. An overnight low of 11, showers tomorrow afternoon, winds to 20 k's and a high of 20.
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2: Hi, I'm Hannah Davies. Australia is off to a flying start at the Women's T20 World Cup, defeating South Africa by 65 runs at Old Trafford. The Aussies setting the Proteas a target of 173. Captain Sophie Molyneux telling Prime they recovered from a turbulent start.
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2: 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And in tennis, Emma Raducanu faces Donna Vekic in tonight's final at the Queen's Club Championships.
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1: 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It's really amazing technology. 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

0: have been countered by a strong turnout for anti-racism rallies. This participant telling Channel 4 they stand against hate.
1: This is the real Belfast. All people are welcome here. The people who were out rioting do not represent us.
0: President Trump's claim of a scheduled signing tomorrow of a memorandum of understanding for peace is being refuted by Iran. Defence analyst Professor Michael Clark shares his thoughts.
2: Why would they play to President Trump's agenda? They want to humiliate him. It would suit them to embarrass him and say, well, maybe we'll sign it next week when we're really happy with it.
0: On Sky Bear.
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5: A sensational start to the FIFA World Cup for the Socceroos. Our reporter John Michael is in Vancouver.
6: Australia's caused a boil over in their opening match of the tournament with a 2-0 win over the 22nd ranked nation, Turkey. Nestori Irrikunda opened the scoring for the Socceroos in the 27th minute before Connor Metcalf found the back of the net in the second half to secure the 3 points. The Aussies now head to Seattle where they'll take on the host nation, the USA, next Saturday.
5: Brisbane's notched a 115-80 win over Richmond and Hobart. But Will Ashcroft starring for the Lions with 14 score involvements, 38 disposals and a couple of goals.
7: Credit to Richmond winning, they're going to come out and yeah, just had to grind it away. Sometimes you've got to do that in deep conditions like this.
5: On Fox Footy, nearing full-time at Marvel, the Saints leading GWS by 7 points and celebrations in full swing in New York. The Knicks defeating San Antonio 94-90 in Game 5 to clinch their first NBA championship since 1973.
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5: 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I'm Harrison Preve.
3: Cruise 1323 weather.
0: Mostly clear here in Adelaide tonight with light winds. An overnight low of 11, showers tomorrow afternoon, winds to 20 k's and a high of 20.
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2: Tech is a really good indicator of age. 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She loves it more than life itself, and I get it. It gives her a lot, you know. It gives her access to information, it keeps her connected, and it also gives her a full upper body workout every single day. 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
1: 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I was like, oh, this guy, he likes what I'm doing, huh? 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
1: But there must have been a Death Star canteen, yeah? There must have been a cafeteria downstairs in between battles where Darth Vader could just chill and go down.
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1: You'll need a tray.
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0: 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I do not need a tray to kill you. I can kill you without a tray, with the power of the Force, which is strong within me. Even though I could kill you with a tray if I so wished. 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
1: Now, the food is hot. 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
0: Oh, I see the food is hot. I'm sorry. I did not realize.
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woke last night to the sound of thunder. 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

0: 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But our fascination with the King of Rock and Roll lives on. 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
2: 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I didn't do foreign at school, and I tell you, I'm starting to wish I did, because it turns out they speak it in heaps of countries, right?
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1: Have you guys ever asked Siri what 0 divided by 0 is? 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Just watch. This is what it does. It's a fraction, so. Hey Siri, what's 0 divided by 0?
2: 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And Cookie Monster is sad that there are no cookies. 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
3: Mario Maiolo Promotions presents Hooked on Swing. 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

0: Mario Maiolo Promotions presents Hooked on Swing, starring vocal sensation Kate Black, the Three Little Sisters, and crooner Chris Lloyds, together with the blistering Boogie Woogie Big Band. Come hear the music of Betty Goodman, Cab Calloway, Billie Holiday, the Andrews Sisters, Glenn Miller, Nina Simone, and more. Hooked on Swing, Her Majesty's Theatre, Friday, August 7th. Book now at Ticketek, because it don't mean a thing if it ain't got that swing.
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0: Like, I wonder if I could find a worse last name. I found a Reddit post called, "What's the worst last name you've ever seen?" 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I tried to find the worst last name out there, and I found my full name.
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5: 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Come hear the music of Benny Goodman, Cab Calloway, Billie Holiday, the Andrews Sisters, Glenn Miller, Nina Simone, and more. 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
1: I was flying borders early on the plane. She comes round. Oh, champagne in a wine glass, like you like it, Miss Gervais. 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She goes off. I go, excuse me, got any of them warm nuts? She went, oh, we're not handing out nuts on this flight. There's a lady getting on who's so allergic that even someone else eating nuts in the vicinity would cause her to have a fatal reaction. I went, oh, my God. She went, yeah. I said, oh, of course, yeah. I was fuming. I mean, if walking by a nut kills you, if being just near a nut, how has she never been near a nut before? And how has she lived long enough, having never been near a nut, how has she lived long enough to earn enough money to be near me on a plane?
0: Cruise 1323.

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16: 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Some slippery roads this morning around Blacktop Road at Williams Road at Hillbank. Otherwise looking good. Roadworks today, South Road at Keswick. Also, Anzac Highway in Ashford, Easter Parade at Gilman, Kapara Road in Ottaway, Northeast Road Hampstead Gardens and Bridge Road at Ingle Farm. 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
20: Hi there, I'm John Moss. Donald Trump says Israel's latest strikes on Beirut shouldn't have happened given a Middle East peace deal is within reach. The US president expects an agreement to be signed within the next few hours. However, his Iranian counterpart says his country's Supreme National Security Council will have the final say on if or when that happens. A Russian Shadow Fleet oil tanker has been intercepted in the English Channel. Footage of British troops storming the boat was posted online by UK Prime Minister Keir Starmer, captioned "Another bad day to be Vladimir Putin." It marks the first time the UK has led a naval capture since the start of the war in Ukraine. Tributes are flowing for Californian musician Oliver Tree after he was killed in a helicopter crash in Brazil. The 32-year-old singer was on tour in Rio de Janeiro when the aircraft he was travelling in collided with another chopper. Five other people were also killed in the crash. And the surge in illicit tobacco will force Aussie taxpayers to spend almost $3 billion on healthcare for smokers, with the tobacco excise only covering a fraction of the full $6.8 billion cost.
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20: Checking sport, Australia is shifting its focus to Saturday's clash with the US in the World Cup after silencing its critics with yesterday's 2-0 upset over Turkey. Connor Metcalf sealed the result with his second half goal and says he loved the fans' reaction back home.
21: The celebration.

0: 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Unreal, honestly.
1: And six goals from Leon Ryan has set up St Kilda's 8-point win over GWS to wrap up round 14 of the AFL. Earlier, the Lions recovered from a slow start to beat Richmond by 35 points in Hobart. That's the latest in news and sport.
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4: 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Rain for Wednesday 20 and showers increasing 17 on Thursday. 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
1: I was in the supermarket and I saw they had prune juice for sale. 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I mean, that's their nature. 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We gotta go. 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
6: 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Few slippy roads around the place this morning. That's Blacktop Road near Williams Road at Hillbank. Otherwise, roadworks today, South Road, Keswick, Anzac Highway, Ashford, Woodville Road, Woodville South, Oaklands Road, Parkholm. Also, Bridge Road, Ingles Farm, and Northeast Road, Hampstead Gardens. Cameras 2, Gorge Road at Parracombe. Edson Road in Wingfield, also Nan Road at Woodside, Port Wakefield Road, Jeps Cross, and River Road at Harndorf. 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
8: Hi there, I'm Jai Moss. Iran has warned any further attacks on Lebanon won't be tolerated after Donald Trump ordered Israel to stop its strikes on Beirut, while the US president insists a peace deal is just hours from being signed. In other news, chaotic scenes in New York City following the first NBA championship for the Knicks in 53 years. The Knicks beat the San Antonio Spurs 94-90 on Saturday, fans taking to the streets to celebrate. A 17-year-old boy was shot during the celebrations and several buses torched. Knicks owner James Dolan has called on fans to show restraint following his team's victory. Switzerland has voted down a proposed population cap, citing fears it would have devastating impacts on their economy. The proposal sought to stop the country's population going above 10 million before 2050. Early indications show around 55% of voters oppose the initiative. And the new Canadian owners of The Reject Shop expect all of its 410 stores to be rebranded as Dollarama by 2030. Around 7% have already undergone the name change.
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0: In sport, the celebrations have continued in Vancouver following the Socceroos 2-0 upset over Turkey. The Aussies have headed back to their base camp ahead of their clash against the US on Saturday in Seattle. Injured Socceroos midfielder Riley McGree telling Seven he couldn't sleep last night.
2: Honestly, I'm so proud of the performance last night and the result. It's only the first game in the group, but it's the perfect start.
0: And a win for Aussie cricket fans, the MCG's infamous Bay 13 will be handed back to Aussies at this year's Boxing Day test. It was allocated to the Barmy Army during the Ashes last summer. That's the latest in news and sport.
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1: 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Some slippery roads on Blacktop Road near Williams Road, Hillbank. Otherwise, it's all looking fairly good out there this morning. Roadworks today, South Road, Keswick, Anzac Highway, Ashford, Woodville Road, Woodville South, Marion Road, Plimpton, North East Road, Hampstead Gardens, and Bridge Road at Ingle Farm. Cameras east of Bray, Gilman, Grand Junction Road, Chepps Cross, Longwood Road, Heathfield, Main North Road, Blairathol, and River Road at Harndorf as well. 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That's Adelaide's latest traffic.
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1: 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It's 11 degrees and raining this morning. 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
10: 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Wet and slippery roads around Blacktop Road, Williams Road at Hillbank. Otherwise, it's all looking good around the place. Roadworks today, South Road, Keswick, Anzac Highway, Ashford, Woodville Road, Woodville South, Marion Road, Plipton, Oaklands Road, Parkholm, and Bridge Road, Ingle Farm. 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That's Adelaide's latest traffic.
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13: Hi there, I'm Jai Moss. Iran has warned any further attacks on Lebanon won't be tolerated after Donald Trump ordered Israel to stop its strikes in Beirut, while the US president insists a peace deal is just hours from being signed. In other news, a senior minister admits the government has more work to do as a poll shows Pauline Hanson's now the preferred prime minister. That resolve, Political Monitor also reaffirms One Nation is the most popular party when it comes to primary votes. Social Services Minister Tanya Plibersek told Seven it shows voters are clearly frustrated.
14: We've got to demonstrate that things are changing, and that takes a while. We've just got to keep working to make sure that those tax cuts that we want to deliver right now get to people.
13: And a reminder for Aussies to look out for red flags as AI scams become more advanced. It's reported scammers are using AI deepfake technology to alter their voice and impersonate an authority figure. We're being told to always verify the identity of callers and establish a code word with your inner circle if necessary.
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13: Checking sport, it was a night of celebrations for Socceroos fans after their thrilling start to the FIFA World Cup. The Aussies causing a boil over, upsetting Turkey 2-0 yesterday in Vancouver to join the USA on top of Group D. Connor Metcalf sealing the victory with his second half goal.
15: And I've seen the video

0: of the celebrations in Fed Square. Unreal, honestly.
1: And in cricket, Australia's beaten Bangladesh by a wicket to avoid a one-day series whitewash. Cooper Connolly, the top scorer with 149. That's the latest in news and sport.
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4: Showers developing and 19 today, rain about 20 tomorrow, rain for Wednesday 20 and showers increasing 17 on Thursday. 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
6: 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Hope you had a great weekend. It's Huggy for your Monday More Music Breakfast Show, and we're four great songs away from a mega hit from the 80s that somehow felt futuristic. It coincided with the release of the Sony Walkman, and our lives changed. Suddenly, we could strap a cassette deck to our waist and take our favourite music for a walk. And as long as you had a pair of fluoro shorts, a big set of headphones, and a spare packet of AA batteries, you were set for a few hours before the music started to do that. I can't wait to play it for you in the next 15 minutes on Cruise 1323.

Classic Hits Cruise 1323 with a song that coincided with the game changer for music fans like me, the release of the Sony Walkman, where you could strap the cassette player to your waist and go for a walk with your favourite songs. Although I must say that I probably should have patented a similar idea that I had in the 80s. I once strapped a big old video camera to the dashboard of my car and drove around up and down hills and back streets. And then I put the video on the TV and I rode my push bike in front of the telly. And when the hills came, I made it harder to push. But of course, it was a big old thing with no stabilization on it, bounced around all over the place. I had a headache by the time I got off the bicycle. Here's Meatloaf. She took the words right out of my mouth. Classic Hits, Cruise 1323.

0: Classic Hits Cruise 1323 with the 7:30 update for you in a tick, including the wash-up from yesterday's AFL games, the Tigers and My Lions, and also St Kilda and the Giants in the late game yesterday afternoon. We'll grab Adelaide's working week weather for you as well, and then we'll play a Rock and Roll Hall of Famer, and also the Paul McCartney song that was inspired by a throwaway and kind of nasty line delivered by John Lennon.
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11: 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Slippery roads around Blacktop Road, William Road at Hillbank. Otherwise, it's all looking good out there at the moment. Roadworks today, South Road, Keswick, Anzac Highway, Ashford, East Parade, Gilman, Oaklands Road, Parkon, North East Road, Hempstead Gardens and Bridge Road at Ingle Farm. Cameras, Kevin Road, Jepps Cross. Also, Grand Junction Road, Clearview, Main North Road, Blair Athol, Onkabringa Valley Road in Oakbank, Port River Expressway, Gilman, and South Power Road at Kersbrook as well. Reduce the duration of your cold this winter.

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4: Hi there, I'm Jai Morse. Donald Trump has ordered his Navy to end its blockade of the Strait of Hormuz after the US and Iran finally agreed to a peace deal. Mediator Pakistan says the memorandum will be signed in Switzerland on Sunday. Back home, Barnaby Joyce isn't surprised that Pauline Hanson's now the preferred Prime Minister, as today's Resolve poll shows voters continue to abandon Labor and the Coalition. The One Nation recruits told Seven voters don't trust the government anymore.
5: Because before the last election, you lied. And when people have lied, no one believes you anymore.
4: A Senate inquiry into the government's changes to negative gearing and capital gains tax gets underway in Canberra today. But the inquiry has been labelled a sham as it only runs for 2 days, while a number of experts have been blocked from appearing. And Japan has announced the rollout of a national education program aiming to promote understanding and awareness around the LGBT community. The scheme would be introduced in schools, universities and workplaces and could be endorsed by the Japanese government as early as this month.
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4: Updating sport, celebrations continue for the Socceroos after their sensational start to the FIFA World Cup. The Aussies upsetting Turkey 2-0 yesterday in Vancouver to join the USA on top of Group D. And Lewis Hamilton has claimed his maiden Grand Prix as a Ferrari driver, edging out teammate George Russell and McLaren's Lando Norris in Barcelona. Australia's Oscar Piastri had to settle for fifth. That's the latest in news and sport.
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0: asked what he thought of him, and he said Paul can only write silly love songs. And so that's what Paul went away and did and had the last laugh. Classic Hits Cruise 1323. It's Huggy on your Monday morning. We are welcoming Simple Minds to the Entertainment Centre on Tuesday, the 16th of February. 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
2: 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Blacktop Road near Williams Road. Otherwise, it's all looking good. Roadworks today, South Road, Keswick, Anzac Highway, Ashford, Woodville Road, Woodville, south, east of Parade at Gilman, Kapara Road, Ottaway, and Northeast Road, Hempstead Gardens. 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
9: Mario Maiolo Promotions presents Hooked on Swing. 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

0: 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We'll play Everybody's Talking from Nilsson and the first of our 70s triple plays for your Monday morning. 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
9: 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Adelaide traffic.
10: 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Slippery roads around Blacktop Road, Williams Road, Hillbank. Look out for that. Otherwise, look out for roadworks today on South Road, Keswick, Anzac Highway, Ashford, Woodville Road, Woodville, South Barrain Road, Plimpton, Northeast Road, Hempstead Gardens, and Bridge Road at Ingle Farm. Cameras, Cavan Road, Jeff's Cross, Easter Parade at Gilman, Francis Road, Wingfield, Grand Junction Road at Clearview, Marmion Avenue, Blair Athol, and the Port River Expressway, Gilman as well. 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
13: Hi there, I'm Jai Moss. Let the oil flow is the message from Donald Trump, who says a peace deal's been reached with Iran. The US president's ordered his navy into its blockade of the Strait of Hormuz. Mediator Pakistan says it'll be signed in Switzerland on Friday. Back home, the government is under pressure to make changes to its tax reforms as a two-day inquiry gets underway in Canberra today. Business groups have united to put forward a five-point compromise they say will limit the damage. David Alexander from the Chamber of Commerce and Industries told Nine they have grave concerns about the changes as they stand.
14: The extra tax on investment in business is going to have a significant and sustained negative impact on business investment.
13: And Barnaby Joyce insists One Nation isn't getting ahead of itself, as a new poll shows for the first time that Pauline Hanson's preferred PM. The former National telling Seven a lot can happen before the next election.
15: It will not be the same as polling today. Whatever it is, better, worse, it'll be different. And I just focus on the here and now.
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13: Checking sport, the Netherlands and Japan have played out a 2-2 draw in this morning's World Cup action. Japan scoring

0: In the 89th minute to square things up, earlier Germany thrashed Curaçao 7-1. In F1, Lewis Hamilton has claimed his maiden Grand Prix as a Ferrari driver, edging out teammate George Russell and McLaren's Lando Norris in Barcelona. And in tennis, Alex de Minaur has suffered an upset loss in the final of the ATP event in the Netherlands, the Demon going down in three sets to Poland's Kamil Michuk. That's the latest in news and sport.
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3: 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Rain for Wednesday 20 and showers increasing 17 on Thursday. 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
4: Morning, Adelaide. It's Huggy for your Monday More Music Breakfast Show. I'm going to play Nilsson's Everybody's Talking in the next 15 minutes. But before we get there, see if you can figure out which 60s and 70s TV series star is singing it here.

0: Adelaide's Classic Hits Cruise 1323. There's Nilsson and Everybody's Talking. Pretty much everybody thinks that's an original, but it came out in 1967, a year after the bloke that wrote it, Fred Neil, released his that didn't do any good on the charts. Now, earlier this hour, I played a snippet of somebody else singing Everybody's Talking and wondered whether you could figure out which television series star of the 60s and 70s was singing it. Well, there's a hint in the word star, because it was this bloke.
1: Live long and prosper.
0: Mr. Spock of Star Trek, Leonard Nimoy, released Everybody's Talking on his album in 1974. World of Leonard Nimoy. Speaking of the 70s, it's time to play three great songs from that decade with the 70s triple play at Cruise 1323.

0: 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We love the 70s when no one ever said,
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0: And the music sounded like this. 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

0: Adelaide's Classic Hits Cruise 1323. It's Huggy on the More Music Breakfast Show with a news update for you in a tick. And then an iconic band, Rock and Roll Hall of Famers, who are dusting off a classic hits collection, remastering it and slipping in a fresh stack of fan favourites. The deluxe edition lands on July 31, and the song that we're playing for you next is part of it on Cruise 1323.
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4: Mario Maiolo Promotions presents Hooked on Swing. Starring vocal sensation Kate Black, the Three Little Sisters, and crooner Chris Lloyds. Together with the blistering Boogie Woogie Big Band. Come hear the music of Benny Goodman, Cab Calloway, Billie Holiday, the Andrew Sisters, Glenn Miller, Nina Simone, and more. Hooked on Swing. The Majesty's Theatre, Friday, August 7th. Book now at Ticketek, because it don't mean a thing if it ain't got that swing.
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3: 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Some slippery roads around Hillback, Blacktop Road near Williams Road. Otherwise, it's all looking fairly good out there at the moment. Roadworks today on Anzac Highway in Ashford, South Road, Glendore, Easter Parade at Gilburn, Northeast Road, Hampstead Gardens, Woodville Road, Woodville South, and Bridge Road at Ingle Farm. Cameras too on Francis Road at Wingfield, Longwood Road, Heathfield, also Olivedale Street, Birdwood, and the Port River Expressway at Gilmore as well. 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That's Adelaide's latest traffic.
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6: Hi there, I'm Jai Morse. A Middle East peace deal is expected to be officially signed in Switzerland on Friday. Iran has now confirmed the details of the Memorandum of Understanding have been finalised, which will see an immediate reopening of the Strait of Hormuz. US Vice President J.D. Vance has told Fox News they'll continue to ensure the region is no longer a basket case.
7: I think we can say with confidence Iran will never have a nuclear weapon. We got a lot of work to do, but a big win tonight.
6: Back home, Labor concedes people are angry but insists One Nation is not the answer to their problems. It comes as a Resolve poll has One Nation's primary vote surging to 29%, while Pauline Hanson has overtaken Anthony Albanese as preferred PM. But Labor frontbencher Pat Conroy has told Nine One Nation has no way of fixing any of the problems we face.
8: People are angry, but what One Nation offers is just more anger, not solutions.
6: And tributes are flowing for Californian musician Oliver Tree after he was killed in a helicopter crash in Brazil. The 32-year-old singer was on tour in Rio de Janeiro when the aircraft he was travelling in collided with another chopper. Five other people were also killed in the crash.
2: Cruise 1323 Sport.
6: In sport, the Socceroos say they play at their best when they're underestimated. It follows yesterday's 2-0 upset win over Turkey in Vancouver. Injured Aussie midfielder Riley McGree telling Seven the squad is silencing the critics.
9: We've got such a strong camaraderie as a team, and I think it showed out there the spirit that we played with, the togetherness, and ultimately, at the end of the day, words are words, and at the end of the day, we got the result.
6: And in tennis, Alex de Minaur has suffered an upset loss in the final of the ATP event in the Netherlands. The Demon going down in three sets to Poland's Kamil Michuk. That's the latest in news and sport.
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10: 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Rain for Wednesday 20. And showers increasing 17 on Thursday. 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
2: Looking for a great deal? Fantastic Furniture's biggest end of financial year sale is on now with selected sofas, beds, dining kits and more at 40% off. T's and C's apply. In Hillbank, some debris causing slippery conditions on Blacktop Road near Williams Road. A missing manhole cover as well. Northeast Road, Hancock Road, Bridgehaven. Otherwise looking good. Roadworks, Northeast Road, Gillis Plains. South Road, Halloran Hill. Woodville Road, Woodville South. Also Easter Parade at Gilburn. South Road, Myland South and Bridge Road, Parra Hills West. Cameras, Francis Road, Wingfield, Longwood Road, Heathfield and Olivedale Street at Birdwood as well. 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
5: 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A reminder from Leslie Sofcola. 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

0: Classic Hits Cruise 1323 with Huggy wrapping up the More Music Breakfast Show for your Monday. And after the news update, we're into your workday with more of your favourites. We're three great songs away from the very first international hit by a Spanish band, although there is a bit of a caveat to that. Their lead singer was German, lived in Spain, but only spoke Spanish and German. So when he sang the song, they had to be written down phonetically, which gave some kind of unusual intonations as he sang it. Kind of gives the song a bit of charm. Anyhow, it's coming up straight after Roxy Music next hour on Cruise 1323.
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2: School zones are now in operation, so please drive carefully. 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
11: 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In Hillbank, some debris on Blacktop Road near Williams Road causing slippery conditions there. A loose manhole cover as well. Northeast Road, Hancock Road, Bridgehaven. Ongoing roadworks to Northeast Road, Gillis Plain, South Road, Halloran Hill. Marion Road, Plimpton, Kapar Road in Ottaway, South Road, Mile End, South Walmer Road in Renault and Bridge Road, Para Hills West as well. 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
14: Hi there, I'm Jai Moss. Donald Trump could personally attend the signing of a Middle East peace deal in Switzerland on Friday. Trump will be in Europe this week for the G7 summit in France. Vice President J.D. Vance has told Fox News he'll be at the signing and the president might be there too.
15: I think we're still figuring out the logistics on who's going to attend that signing ceremony. I certainly plan to be there, but it's possible the president himself could be there. We'll figure it out.
14: Back home, One Nation's Fire the Liar campaign has now raised close to $4 million, with Barnaby Joyce asked on the ABC exactly how the money will be spent.
16: Well, it's to do as precisely what it is. It'll be an advertising campaign to basically get rid of the Labor government.
14: The surge in illicit tobacco will force Aussie taxpayers to spend almost $3 billion on healthcare for smokers, with the tobacco excise only covering a fraction of the full $6.8 billion cost. And the gradual phase-out of the Reject Shop brand continues, with the chain's new Canadian owner planning to rebadge all 410 stores by 2030. Around 7% have already undergone the name change to Dollarama.
17: Leslie's of Gawler is sadly closing. There's limited time to grab a bargain on all their clothes at 100 Murray Street, Gawler. Leslie's of Gawler is closing. Don't miss out.
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14: Checking sport, the Netherlands and Japan have played out a 2-2 draw in this morning's World Cup action. Japan scoring in the 89th minute to square things up. Earlier, Germany thrashed Curaçao 7-1. And in NRL, Jerome Luai has produced the first hat-trick of his NRL career to inspire the Tigers to a 36-28 victory over the Titans at Leichhardt. The skippers told Nine they owed their fans a response after last week's 68-0 defeat to Penrith.
18: Good feeling for me, bro. It's been a tough couple of weeks. We know if we can play our brand of footy, we're a tough team to beat.
14: That's the latest in news and sport.
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20: Hey, it's Huggy on your Monday morning. Got a fantastic 70s triple play coming up in the next 15 minutes. I've pulled out my Medicare card because we've got a doctor coming in for it. But in four great songs from now, we're stepping straight into the glam rock strut. Something with a little swagger. A track that practically smokes on its own. Straight after Black is Black on Cruise 1323.

Classic Hits Cruise 1323 with Huggy on your Monday morning, a 70s triple play. And in the middle of this one is one of those bands whose name sounds like it could be a person. But in fact, there's nobody named Pablo Cruz in the band. And we're going to kick off this 70s triple play by swiping the Medicare card with the good doctor. Here's Robert Palmer, Bad Case of Loving You at Cruise.